Casio presents an unfair competition. 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

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Or should I be soft and sweet? Groovy like conversation. Yeah. I think that'll do it. 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

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I said, hello. I think we got a bad connection. Is this 35849? Yeah, thanks a lot. Is Lucy there? No, I say, is Lucy there? Thank you.

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1: key. 10 ought to do it, don't you think? You think we need one more? All right, we'll get one more.